Kicking off another hour of Classic Hits on a Wednesday night with Fleetwood Mac. How are you? I'm Ray Michaels. Good to have you tuned in. Hope you had a great day. We're going to have a great night, and I'm going to fill up this hour with Smash Mouth and the Georgia Satellites, Huey Lewis and the News, Tom Petty, and a whole lot more coming up. First, let's tell you the way it is with Bruce Hornsby and the Range.

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1: Rumors spreading round in that Texas town. About the shack outside the games. And you know what I'm talking about. 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They got a lot of nice girls.

0: You two and one at the Classic Hit Station here Wednesday night, working our way to the long holiday weekend coming up. Bet you're thinking about that. We'll get you through the night with plenty of your favorite songs. Got the Beatles coming up, Huey Lewis, and the Georgia Satellites on the way.
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12: Thursday will be sunny and hot with a high near 97 and heat index values up to 102. Winds from the southwest at 6 to 8 miles per hour. Thursday night will be clear with a low around 76. Friday will be sunny and hot with a high near 97 and heat index values up to 102. Winds from the west at 3 to 6 miles per hour. Friday night will be mostly clear with a low around 74.
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0: Huey Lewis in the news, pounding out the heart of rock and roll here on a Wednesday night at the Classic Hit Station. Ray on your radio here with you. Today is National Live Fearless Day. And hopefully you did some of that earlier today. And if not, you still have some hours left in the day. This second day of September, I know who lives fearlessly, and that's Amy Osborne, Ozzy and Sharon's eldest daughter. She's celebrating her birthday today. She's a synth pop artist these days and goes by the name of Arrow. Happy birthday, Arrow, Amy. 43 today. The beautiful actress Salma Hayek is 60 today. Happy birthday to Boxing Hall of Famer Lennox Lewis. He's 61. Keanu Reeves celebrates his 62nd trip around the sun today. Happy birthday to him. Steve Picaro is 69. He's the amazing keyboardist in Toto, and he's been on the back of many, many other hit songs for other groups over the years as a studio musician. Happy birthday to Jimmy Connors, tennis Hall of Famer. Mark Harmon, the actor, 75 today. And Terry Bradshaw, football Hall of Famer, turned 78 this second day of September.
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0: Playing the hits you love back to back on a Wednesday night. Phil Collins taking you home here, and I'm Ray Michaels. So what do you feel about the explosion of pumpkin spice everything popping up everywhere? It's pumpkin spice season, of course. If you are DJ Tanner from Full House, you might say something like, oh, my Lanta. Well, that's a coincidence because My Lanta, the heartburn company, has launched two limited edition fall harvest liquid antacids. Yes, pumpkin spice and spiced apple cider. Can't get enough of those pumpkin spice cookies or muffins or ice cream. Well, if you're feeling indigestion, now you can chase it all down with some pumpkin spiced My Lanta. Thank you very much. More great hits for a Wednesday night coming up. Don Henley leads the way next.
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10: Thursday will be sunny and hot with a high near 97, but it could feel like 102. Winds will be light from the southwest. The night stays clear with a low around 76. Friday remains sunny and hot, near 97, feeling like 102. The night is mostly clear with a low near 74.
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0: Duran Duran and Come Undone on the Classic Hit Station. You know about those flock cameras everywhere around the country. A lot of people are upset about them. They're trying to get them banned. Well, there's a designer out there now that has created what he calls a summer Hawaiian shirt that has an abstract pattern that actually works as camouflage for AI-powered surveillance cameras. Well, for now at least, they'll probably fix that. So, hey, you get one of these shirts and you can still move around stealthily if you so desire. Of course, you know, you'd have to wear a Hawaiian shirt.
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0: Lenny Kravitz in a great version of American Woman here on the Classic Hit Station. We specialize in great songs like that. I'm Ray Michaels. Got Pat Benatar standing by. We'll get Fleetwood Mac on, Cutting Crew, Foreigner, and more. 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
9: Thursday will be sunny and hot, with a high near 97. The heat index could reach 102. Winds from the southwest at 6 to 8 miles per hour. Overnight, skies stay clear with a low around 76. Friday remains sunny and hot near 97 again. The heat index may hit 102 with a west wind. Friday night will be mostly clear, low near 74.
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0: Stevie and Fleetwood Mac in Dreams here on a Wednesday night. Ray on your radio. Big, long holiday weekend coming up. You got to do some grilling for the Labor Day weekend? You know, there's a new poll out on grilling this week, and it included the grilled food each state is known for. Now, we Americans everywhere enjoy tossing the classics on the grill, but there are other, more unique regional specialties. For example, in Alaska, they like to grill moose burgers. Grilled salmon and halibut, too, is good for them. Florida, they got a penchant for grilled gator. Of course, they like to throw steaks on the grill, too. South Dakota likes grilled pheasant. Don't be surprised if you find some grilled bison in Wyoming. That's one of their favorites. Elk steak in Montana. And in Maine, they like the grilled fiddleheads, which is particularly odd because it's a vegetable, not a meat. Grilled blue crabs in Delaware. That's one of their favorites. No matter what way you slice it, there'll be some grilling coming up this weekend. Overall, people in Louisiana are most likely to call themselves grill masters. And the people in Texas are the most confident in their state's grill cuisine. Grill safely this holiday weekend coming up. And hang on for more classic hits next.
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0: Eve 6 and Inside Out on the Classic Hit Station. Oh, yeah. Got the tunes you love here on a Wednesday night. I'm Ray, lining up some more fun songs for you. We're going to check in with Tommy Two-Tone and get Jenny's number again. I got a Queen classic on the way. Bon Jovi, Pearl Jam, too. All straight ahead. Next.
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10: Thursday will be sunny and hot with a high near 97. Heat index values could reach 102. Winds from the southwest at 6 to 8 miles per hour. Clear tonight with a low around 76. Friday stays sunny and hot with a high near 97 and a low around 74.
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0: Playing the hits you love at night, it's Tommy Two Tone and Jenny. Who can I turn to? You know, when that song came out, everyone was scrambling to try and get that number for their own phone. Well, yeah, you got to be quick for that, right? Although I think that would be a hindrance, really. After a while, you get people calling just to see if Jenny's home. Yeah, you know. It's Ray here on your radio. If you've been following the devastating flash floods in Nepal, you know it's pretty horrifying, but there's a little light in the darkness. Like this, there's a principal in Nepal. He evacuated 900 children from a school moments before a deadly wall of water struck their town. He heard warnings about a possible flood and took immediate action. He says, "I decided I shouldn't delay, even if the flood was not coming. It was just a matter of a single day's classes." He said if he had made the decision 10 minutes later, all of them, including the students, would not be able to speak to us today. Sometimes you just got to act and hope for the best, right? And we certainly hope for the best as they recover from those devastating flash floods in Nepal. More of those great hits coming up here on a Wednesday night. Bon Jovi, Pearl Jam, and more next.
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0: Did you lose count as you're driving along, counting those blue cars again? Yeah. It's Bob Worthington here, and please be careful. No texting and driving, no drinking and driving, and please no counting those blue cars. I was just kidding. That's the passenger side. They can take care of that for you. Coming up, got something from Rocky IV from our late movie. Hey, talking about Sylvester Stallone in Rocky IV and Survivor number one music and the cars letting the good times roll as we're rocking.
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8: Thursday will be sunny and hot with a high near 97 and heat index values up to 102. Winds from the southwest at 6 to 8 miles per hour. Clear skies overnight with a low around 76. Friday stays sunny and hot, high near 97, heat index up to 102. West winds 3 to 6, mostly clear Friday night with a low near 74.
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0: Grab yourself some popcorn, some Junior Mints, maybe a Kit Kat bar or two, and Skittles. 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Rocky IV, the movie, and Survivor, Eye of the Tiger. Number one song, number one movie. Stick around, Goo Goo Dolls and Poison leading the way.
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0: Belladonna, Stevie Nicks, Edge of 17, complete with Teenaged Angst once again. Lenny Kravitz on the way, one of the songs that got him in the Rock and Roll Hall of Fame, and we'll play a little musical freeze tag. Freeze, I see you listened.
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6: Thursday will be sunny and hot, reaching a high near 97 with a heat index of 102. Winds will be light from the southwest. The night stays clear with a low around 76. Friday remains sunny and hot, near 97 again, and the night is mostly clear with a low near 74.
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0: It Ain't Over, Honey, Till It's Over. One of the songs that got him into the Rock and Roll Hall of Fame a few years back, Lenny Kravitz. Bob Worthington here in the group out of the Lone Star State of Texas. Also Genesis and much more on the other side.
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10: Thursday will be sunny and hot with a high near 97 and heat index values up to 102. Winds from the west-southwest at 6 to 8 miles per hour. Overnight, mostly clear with a low around 76. Friday remains sunny and hot with a high near 97, heat index up to 102, and winds at 5 to 7 miles per hour. Night skies clear, low near 74.
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0: Deb Harry and Blondie, Heart of Glass. Bob Worthington here. A little traveling music from War. Got Lowrider per your musical demand. And we're dancing in the dark. Watch out for the furniture. Next.
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0: And then if you have the right idea, taking your vacation, maybe doing some traveling this week and, wrapping it around the long Labor Day weekend, good for you. That's some good traveling music there from War and Lowrider. More from where that came from, number one music from Queen and a whole bunch more on the other side.
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0: Oh, just to be with you, truly, from the bottom of my heart, truly an honor and a privilege to do that. You, me, and the music throughout the wee hours of keeping each other company. Coming up, it was Record of the Year at the Grammys for 1986 from Steve Winwood. Also, Rod DeMott, Rod Stewart from Every Picture Tells a Story, the album, next.
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13: Thursday will be sunny and hot, with a high near 97 and a heat index up to 102. Winds will be light from the west-southwest. Overnight, skies stay mostly clear with a low around 75. Friday brings similar conditions, sunny and hot near 97 with a low near 74.
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0: A Higher Calling, A Higher Love, Record of the Year at the Grammys for 1986 for Steve Winwood. Coming up, we go to 6th Avenue. Understand there's a 6th Avenue heartache going on. We got the Wallflowers for you and Joan Jett and the Blackhearts leading the pack.
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0: great for your ears and in your eyes, too. It's Peter Gabriel. Bob Worthington here. Let me get it out of my eyes here. I got to take my glasses. Got all steamed up there for some reason. Pearl Jam on the way. Also, Michael Stipe and R.E.M. leading the pack.
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11: Thursday will be sunny and hot with a high near 97. It will feel like 102. Winds from the west-southwest at 6 to 8 miles per hour. Overnight, mostly clear with a low around 75. Friday remains sunny and hot near 96, feeling like 102. Lows around 74.
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0: I died and you just said, I died and you walked by and said, no, I'm dead.
1: Rocking with Pearl Jam, Bob Worthington here. More great music near your Hump Day Wednesday, September the 3rd, leading all the way to your Labor Day weekend, a long one there. And maybe you're wrapping it around some bookends with some of your vacation time. Not a bad idea. Coming up, 38 Special and John Fogerty and CCR next.
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Also to Sarah Jane, who's listening in. We appreciate you. Some Doobie Brothers music for you. And how about this one? Tom Petty for Maria, hitting us up on the studio line. I won't back down. You'll stand your ground, all right? Well,

0: The root of a lot of evil. Hey, jealousy, gin blossoms. Bob Worthington here. Stick around. More great music on the other side, including Cheap Trick. One of the songs got them in the Rock and Roll Hall of Fame a few years back. And the boss is next.
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13: Thursday will be sunny and hot with a high near 97. Heat index values may reach 102. Winds from the west-southwest at 6 to 8 miles per hour. Thursday night stays mostly clear with a low around 75. Friday remains sunny and hot with a high near 96. Heat index values again near 102. Winds lighter at 5 to 7 miles per hour. Friday night mostly clear and mild with a low around 74.
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0: I want you to want me. Cheap Trick, one of the songs that got them in the Rock and Roll Hall of Fame a few years back. Bob Worthington here, and your Hump Day Wednesday. Good morning to you.
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0: Well, happy Thursday morning. Today's September 3rd. It's Jim. All right, got another big set of classic hits ready to go. So we try to get the sleep out of our eyes. Or for those who did the overnight shift, you're trying to wind down and get some shut-eye. All right, if your birthday is today, happy birthday to you from all of us. Always like to get those birthday wishes out first thing in the morning. And congrats to everybody who has an anniversary today. All right, celebrity birthday book open. Got a handful to mention today. Al Jardine from the Beach Boys, 84 today. Charlie Sheen, 61. Ashley Jones from True Blood is 50. Jenny Finch, the Olympic softball player, 46 for her. Sean White, the Olympic snowboarder and X Games dude, 40 for him. And we get to celebrate a couple of things today. It is International Cab Sauv Day, if you're into wine. And it is also National Baby Back Ribs Day. You sing that jingle of my baby back, baby back, baby back.
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9: Expect sunny and hot conditions today with a high near 97, feeling like 102. Winds from the west-southwest at 6 to 8 miles per hour. Tonight clears with a low around 75. Friday remains hot with a high near 96.
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0: Want to thank Marcus for today's crazy studies. Radio Guy Jim on Facebook. That's my page. Hit the follow button, then you can instant message me with the weird stuff that you find online. All right, crazy study number one found that the average person sheds how many ounces of tears in their lifetime? 4,000. I'm not going to do the math on that, but they say 4,000 ounces of tears in our lifetime. If you start a soap opera, probably like 6,000 or so. This seems like they're always crying. People who exercise vigorously, they say, get a bonus for their hard work. That is what? What is the bonus? They say you continue to burn extra calories long after you're finished working out. And what motivates you more, free pizza or cash? I mean, they say cash is king, but a study was done here recently, and they found that, the people who were given pizza as a bonus showed a 6.7% increase in their productivity against the money group's 4.9% increase. It's got to be good pizza. You know, that is the thing. You know, maybe it's just some crummy frozen cheese pizza and you'd rather have the $30 overall. I'm thinking, I don't know, cash. I'm going cash on that one.
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0: Sheryl Crow, and If It Makes You Happy. Another hour of the greatest classic hits of all time coming up. We'll kick things off with Fleetwood Mac, so hang time for that. Well, if you'd like to go check out the fall colors, I've got a pretty cool interactive map up on the Facebook page at Radio Guide Jim. This is from explorefall.com, and they give some estimates, peak timing, and some recent reports across the lower 48 states. So you can pick the place, you can drag a little slider, tell you when you should go. And, of course, all of that stuff is within, you know, a few days sometimes. But check it out if you'd like to go look at the fall colors. Maybe you want to make a nice long road trip to go see something because you live someplace where there's no cool trees. Check out the page. I got the link, Radio Guide Jim on Facebook.
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Well, Bret Michaels has been out on the road doing some solo dates, and he'd been battling some illness off and on throughout the year, and finally all that caught up with him, and the doctor said, got to come off the road until you get all this taken care of.

0: Well, no pro football this weekend, but boy, there are a ton of college games and a college game day on ESPN. Going to be broadcasting live from the Quad on LSU's campus in Baton Rouge, Louisiana. LSU going to be taking on Clemson. That should be a good game. It has so many college games on Saturday, and if that's not enough, we'll have three games on Sunday, and then, yeah, even one game on Monday night. Are you looking forward to college football? Is that the one that you like to watch, or are the pros your deal? My wife likes to watch anything. She'll even watch the UFL. What? Yeah, I give her a hard time about it. She goes, it's football. It's on.
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12: Expect sunny and hot conditions today with a high near 97 and heat index values up to 102. Tonight will be mostly clear with a low around 75. Friday stays sunny and hot near 96 with a low near 74.
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0: Now, this was a legit question I saw online this morning. Somebody asked, is it too early to put out your Halloween decorations? And a lot of commenters said, it depends if you live in an HOA or not. And they've got, rules against decorating, when your lights and everything can be up. But is it okay if you can to put out the skeletons and all that stuff now? I saw some photos in that thread where people had already had things put up. Man, we're like a month early on that. Or is it, do you have a strict timeline? Is it, October 1st? That's kind of what we do here, October 1st. I don't do it. The wife does all that. And then November 1st, it is the thankful tree. It's the Christmas tree with thankful stuff decorated for Thanksgiving. And then December 1st comes out. Do you follow a strict rule or is it okay to start doing stuff now? Whatever. I've seen pumpkins out. And maybe that's a little bit early, especially when it's like 100 degrees. That pumpkin is not going to last. It's going to be just a big pile of goo. I say, wait a minute.
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0: Hope you're having a good Thursday morning. It's Jim. Hang tight. Another hour of the greatest classic hits of all time coming up. We're going to hear from Bon Jovi, also U2, and the Gin Blossoms coming up in the next hour.
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3: 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Matt McCoy. A losing night of baseball for the Cubs and White Sox. The Cubs fall to Milwaukee 9-5. Cubs unable to hold an early lead after they roughed up Brewers ace Jacob Mizorowski for 5 runs in the first 2 innings. Manager Craig Counsell.
4: Alex got a couple of huge hits. And that was kind of the story. Tyrone had a nice at bat. It was a pass the kind of line night against Mizorowski, and I thought we did, that pretty darn good job.
3: But the Cubs were shut out over the last 7 innings. The Brewers took the lead for good with a 3-run fourth off starter and loser David Peterson. White Sox couldn't find any offense. They were shut out by the Astros 2-0, wasting a strong start by Davis Martin, who returned from the injured list by tossing shutout ball for 5 2/3 innings. Football, the Bears continue working their way towards the season opener. They're at Carolina a week from Sunday. College football tonight. Among the games, Illinois kicks off its season hosting UAB. Northwestern opens Saturday night against South Dakota State. I'm Matt McCoy, Illinois Radio Network Sports.
5: Expect sunny and hot conditions today with a high near 97 and heat index values up to 102. Tonight will be mostly clear with a low around 75. Friday stays sunny and hot near 96 with a low near 74.
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6: Today will be sunny and hot with a high near 97. And heat index values up to 102. Winds are light from the west-southwest. Tonight stays mostly clear with a low around 75. Friday remains sunny and hot with a high near 96 and heat index values again up to 102. Friday night is mostly clear with a low near 74.
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4: Today will be sunny and hot with a high near 97 and heat index values up to 102. Winds are light from the west-southwest. Tonight stays mostly clear with a low around 75. Friday remains sunny and hot with a high near 96 and heat index values again up to 102. Friday night is mostly clear with a low near 74.
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0: 92 on the Axe, Alanis Morissette, had Sammy Hagar, Pat Benatar, the Eagles, and Def Leppard all in that set. 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
14: Today will be sunny and hot with a high near 97. The heat index could reach 102. Winds will be light from the west-southwest. Tonight will be mostly clear with a low around 75. Friday will stay sunny and hot, reaching a high near 96. The heat index again may hit 102. Friday night will be mostly clear with a low near 74.
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1: NXS on 92.1 The Axe. All right, let's see what happened on this date in history. 2008, Sons of Anarchy premiered on FX. 1992, Prince became the highest paid rock star after signing a $100 million deal with Warner Brothers Records, $10 million per album. 1984, Iron Maiden released their fifth album, Power Slave. And on this date in 1954, the Lone Ranger was heard on radio for the last time after 2,956 episodes. 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

0: 92 on the Axe with Sheryl Crow. 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Well, a landlord in Milwaukee was cleaning out a vacated apartment recently and made quite a discovery. It was an original Pablo Picasso etching that was stolen from a gallery nearby in 2018. The landlord quickly turned it over to the police, and the gallery owner later confirmed it was indeed the real deal. The artwork had been valued between $35,000 and $50,000 when it disappeared. Not sure what happened to it after that, but man, I want some dumb luck like that. Who's got a lottery ticket that they don't care about that might be a winner? I will take it off your hands. Hope you have a great day. Maybe some good luck like that will follow you around. 92 on the Axe.
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12: Illinois Radio Network Sports, I'm Matt McCoy. The Cardinals with a second straight win over the Dodgers. They rally to win in L.A. 8-6 in 10 innings. Big game for shortstop Thomas Ejasi. He started the comeback with a sixth inning home run, then singled home the go-ahead run in the 10th.
13: It's really cool. It's a fun... That's a fun place to be, you know, where you're always fighting and always competing, and you really are never out of it like we showed tonight.
12: Joshua Baez with a big night as well. 2 for 2, he capped off the 10th with a two-run double. The Cardinals back to 500 at 70-70. They go for a series sweep tonight. College football is back. The first full weekend of the season kicks off tonight. There are 11 games across the country, two involving ranked teams, including 25th-ranked Missouri. The Tigers open the season at home tonight against Arkansas Pine Bluff. Meanwhile, NFL teams continue preparing for week one. The Chiefs open with the first Monday night game of the season, hosting Denver. I'm Matt McCoy, Illinois Radio Network Sports.
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15: Today will be sunny and hot with a high near 97. The heat index could reach 102. Winds will be light from the west-southwest. Tonight will be mostly clear with a low around 75. Friday will stay sunny and hot, reaching a high near 96. The heat index again may hit 102. Friday night will be mostly clear with a low near 74.
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Dire Straits getting their first number one, and it stayed there for 3 weeks with Money for Nothing. Well, hi, it's Haynes John. Happy Thursday morning to you. We thank you for including us in your day. Well, coming up next, the tickle on the swimmer's foot that could have been deadly. I have the surprising what that none of us had on our bingo cards. And where? After Alien Ant Farm.

0: A song that peaked at number 3 for Tears for Fears, their third consecutive top 5 hit, all coming from their Songs from a Big Chair album that included Head Over Heels. Well, hi, it's Haynes Johns on your Thursday morning. We thank you for including us in your day, and here's the tickle on the swimmer's foot that could have been deadly. The surprising what that none of us had on our bingo card happened in South Los Angeles. That's right. A man thought he was in for a relaxing day at the beach. Instead, he got an unexpected encounter. It's Nicky Paris. He decided to visit Crystal Cove State Park, the south part of Los Angeles, just south of Newport Beach. So he took a swim at the beach, and then he was walking in from the Pacific Ocean and felt a tickle on his foot. Moments later, he spotted a rattlesnake emerging from the ocean to make its way onto land. He said, "The one day I'm trying to have peace, this is crazy." He said, while the sight of a rattlesnake swimming in the ocean may seem unusual, according to the National Wildlife Federation, the reptiles are capable swimmers. Did not know that. They can also be found in a variety of habitats, including forests, grasslands, scrub brush, swamps, and deserts, and apparently the ocean, even in Los Angeles. So despite the surprise encounter, he told the outlet he was not afraid in talking with television station KTLA. He said he warned other women at the beach and encouraged everyone to spread the word to other beachgoers. Then he gathered his belongings and headed home. He said, "I couldn't get over that they swim. This is a wake-up call for everybody at the beach who are on the foam, you're tanning, you're not paying attention. Look down and be aware." I never would have guessed a rattlesnake out of the ocean, let alone in Los Angeles. Golly, that is freaky. Way to go, nature, always surprising us. Up next, the band's Live and Toto.
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8: Today will be sunny and hot with a high near 97. Heat index values may reach 102. Tonight, mostly clear with a low around 75. Friday remains sunny and hot with a high near 96. Friday night, mostly clear with a low around 74.
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0: the band live with their second hit, I Alone, peaking at number 6. My name is Haynes Johns, coming right back with the highest chart success for The Clash after the most recent number 1 for the Rolling Stones.
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0: The highest chart success for The Clash when Rock the Casbah peaked at number 8. Well, hi, it's Haynes Johns on your Thursday morning. Coming up next, Tom Petty and the Heartbreakers get their first top 10 hit after we go waltzing with Journey on the way to their highest chart success. And on the way next hour, Parton Family Values from Dolly's sister, the one that caused that health panic just last year. I'll have their big five that have served them and the world well, thanks to Dolly living them out. Coming up.
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3: The 12-driver field for the 9-race O'Reilly Auto Parts Series chase for the championship has been set. Justin Allgaier is the number one seed heading into the first chase race this weekend in Darlington. But many will have an eye on Viking Motorsports driver Parker Retzlaff, whose consistency has earned him the number 9 seed.
11: We've been so consistent. We have three finishes outside the top 15 this year. So maybe haven't had the speed to go just dominate a week, but we've been there every week and put ourselves in the best position we can. And I think it shows in why we're in the chase now.
3: Retzlaff finished eighth at the Darlington Raceway back in the spring. This is his first postseason appearance in his fourth full season. For more, see MRN.com. I'm Kyle Ricky. This is NASCAR Hot Pass on the Motor Racing Network.
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0: A song that peaked at number 5 for Dave Grohl and the Foo Fighters with Times Like These. Well, hi, it's Haynes Johns with some Parton family values from Dolly's sister, the one that caused that health panic last year. The big 5 that have served them and the world well, thanks to Dolly living them out, comes from her sister, Frida Parton, opening up about the country music icon's death. Frida is the younger sister at age of 69, of course, Dolly passing at the age of 80, but touching tribute to her big sister. She says the entire world knows her as a superstar, but to me, she was my Dolly mama. She says she was the sister who would climb into bed with me when we were growing up because we were both afraid of the dark. And she was the woman who stepped up and became my mama after our mother died, raising me from the ages of 13 to 18. And like all sisters, we definitely had our share of arguments and disagreements throughout the years, but even through all the highs and lows, all the laughter and tears, I never stopped loving her. Of course, Dolly was one of 12. She was the fourth of 12 kids. And she says, you know, we like to stick to our Parton family values to get through tough times. We have to laugh and laugh at ourselves as much as we laugh at everybody else. Because if you take it too seriously, you can't carry the load. I think that is a family trait. So Dolly's very philosophical about everything as well. So we're good, and if all else fails, we make a joke about it. Dolly also collaborated with her sister Rachel, doing that cookbook, Good Lookin' Cookin', back in 2024. And she says, you know, when growing up, it was a must that we all must have the kind of time to be around the table after Daddy got home from work. So Dolly says, you know, it was just a thing that we had in our house to sit around at the table and talk and eat with a mouthful. So faith, laugh, cook, eat, and get along. Those Parton family values, clearly serving them well. Up next for us, the first top 40 hit for U2, then the first top 5 hit for Creedence.
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5: Good morning, I'm Jeff Daly on the Cromwell Ag Radio Network. It is the last day of Farm Progress Show in Boone, Iowa. It's been hot all week, some showers and thunderstorms yesterday afternoon, but it looks to be a strong and hot finish to the event today. This morning, the market is not hot unless you count a free fall as being hot. There were talks between the Turkish president and Russian President Putin. And the conversation was perhaps some would see as favorable that Putin might be willing to allow some ceasefire to the degree of exports of grain from the region. They have suffered. Ukraine has suffered. That might be a place that they could find agreement. If it does, it might open the pathway to a tremendous amount of wheat supply that right now is being held captive. Corn, wheat, and soy lower in the overnight and lower now. Soybean oil futures are $1.05 to $1.36 lower. Soybean meal prices from 10 cents to $1.20 higher. Rice is higher and cotton is lower. Live cattle futures are stronger this morning. The December's up 472, 216.75. October feeders 697 higher, 321.35. Lean hogs December up 50 cents at 74.82. At the board, Dease corn down 12 and a quarter, 531 and a quarter. November soybeans down a nickel at 1305 and a quarter. And December wheat down 35 cents. I'm Jeff Nally.
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8: Today will be sunny and hot with a high near 97. Heat index values may reach 102. Tonight, mostly clear with a low around 75. Friday remains sunny and hot with a high near 96. Friday night, mostly clear with a low around 74.
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0: The first top five hit for Creedence with Proud Mary that peaked at number two and stayed there for 3 weeks. Blocked at number one first by Everyday People from Sly and the Family Stone and then Dizzy from Tommy Rowe. My name is Haynes Johns, coming right back with Steely Dan and their second hit after the signature song from Def Leppard.
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0: 92 won the Axe with hit number 2 for Steely Dan, really in the years that peaked at number 11. Well, hi, it's Haynes Johns. Glad to be part of your Thursday morning. We thank you for including us in your day. 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Up next, hit number 2 for Blondie, after ZZ Top gets things going. And on the way next hour, the big no-no food group for a cardiologist. How to not get in a bad way with our health. I'll have what and why coming up with 92.1 The Axe.
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4: The 12-driver field for the 9-race O'Reilly Auto Parts Series chase for the championship has been set. Justin Allgaier is the number one seed heading into the first chase race this weekend in Darlington. But many will have an eye on Viking Motorsports driver Parker Retzlaff, whose consistency has earned him the number 9 seed.
12: We've been so consistent. We have three finishes outside the top 15 this year. So maybe haven't had the speed to go just dominate a week, but we've been there every week and put ourselves in the best position we can. And I think it shows in why we're in the chase now.
4: Retzlaff finished 8th at the Darlington Raceway back in the spring. This is his first postseason appearance in his 4th full season. For more, see MRN.com. I'm Kyle Rickey. This is NASCAR Hot Pass on the Motor Racing Network.
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0: A song he wrote for his wife, the Dave Matthews Band with Crush, and a song that peaked at number 20. Well, hi, it's Haynes Chance with the big no-no food group from a cardiologist. He doesn't want us to get in a bad way. He said people are worried about their heart health. They must often change their diet to lose weight, to get blood pressure and blood sugar under control, and lower cholesterol levels. So what's the best way to eat to prevent heart disease? Well, Dr. James Stone, a cardiologist, calls dieting the biggest mental warfare we've ever been taught, because many of my patients think they have to eat low-calorie, low-fat meals that aren't satisfying, an eating regimen that can't be sustained. He says he's less concerned about fats and calories than one particular food group. He said heart health tip of the day is to limit your high-starch white foods, like added sugar, excess salt, white bread, white rice, white flour, and white pasta. I have one rule: I don't touch white. Everything I eat is fruits, nuts, proteins, vegetables, and there are only three liquids: water, black coffee, and unsweetened tea. But what about eggs and cauliflower? He says, that's not what I'm talking about. I'm talking about high starch foods. A diet high in added sugar raises the risk of high blood pressure, coronary heart disease, cancer, and premature death, according to a review of studies found. Also, they contribute to heart problems like weight gain, obesity, and type 2 diabetes, according to the CDC. Plus, a bit of salt, excess salt, can cause water retention, increasing blood volume, and putting extra pressure on our arteries. It's white rice and white bread that are missing in parts of the whole grains, so that's why they're bad. Refined carbs are digested quickly, leading to a blood sugar spike. So prioritize fiber-rich whole grains and significantly reduce the consumption of highly processed refined carbohydrates that displace real nourishment. And look on your plate. Look for colors full of fruits and nutrients that often provide fiber, including soluble fiber that can help lower our cholesterol. Look for that color, because vibrant orange, things like that, choose a sweet potato over a white potato. So the pigments in fruits and vegetables signal plant compounds that have powerful antioxidant activity. He said, my thing, stop eating white. My sister says the whiter bread, the quicker you're dead. So hope that helps. Coming up, a pivotal love life question from Hart after singing The Police and their first hit.
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8: I'm Jeff Nally on the Cromwell Ag Radio Network. Gains in big technology stocks easing bond yields, helping Wall Street lift today, even as oil prices march higher as the war with Iran escalates. The S&P 500 up 0.9%, the Dow Jones Industrial Average up 1.1%. The NASDAQ composite rose 1.2%. The indices coming off their first gain after a three-day slide. Gains in big tech and communication services, those led the way higher. The large market values tend to give them more influence over the broader market direction. Microsoft up 3.2%. Apple gaining 1.5%. Meta up 4.4%. NVIDIA, whose high-end chips emerged as AI's best building blocks, up 1% after saying it would buy the artificial intelligence platform Hugging Face for $13 billion. Chicago Board of Trade corn futures are 2 cents to 3 3/4 lower. December at 5.39 3/4, March at 5.54 1/2. Soybeans, November, 6 3/4 higher, 13.17 a bushel. The March market at 13.36 1/2, up 6 cents. The July 27 at 5 1/4, at 13.42 3/4. Let's look down the road. November futures up 5 1/2. That's November 27 at 12.63 3/4. December wheat down 22 1/2, 7.51 1/2. I'm Jeff Nally.
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11: Today will be sunny and hot with a high near 97. Heat index values may reach 102. Tonight, mostly clear with a low around 75. Friday remains sunny and hot with a high near 96. Friday night, mostly clear with a low around 74.
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0: A pivotal love life question. What about love? From Heart, the first of four consecutive top 10 hits from their self-titled album when it peaked at number 10. Well, hi, it's Haynes Johns. Up next, movie music from OMD, Orchestral Maneuvers in the Dark. Then we'll take a walk with the Toad.
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0: A song that peaked at number 10 for Toad the Wet Sprocket with Walk on the Ocean, their second consecutive top 10 hit. They got their band name from the skit from Monty Python about a fictional band named Toad the Wet Sprocket. Oh, not so fictional now. Well, hi, it's Haynes Johns. Up next, it's First and Biggest, the first hit for Billy Joel, then the biggest hit for Night Ranger. And coming up next hour, the search for loose mountain lions in an Indiana subdivision yielded a shocking discovery. I'll have what law enforcement found coming up.
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The biggest hit for Night Ranger, their highest chart success when Sister Christian peaked at number 5. My name is Haynes Johns, and up next, the search for a loose mountain lion in Indiana subdivision yielded a shocking discovery of what law enforcement found after Green Day.

0: 92.1 The Axe with Bon Jovi, their second and biggest number one, where it stayed for 4 weeks with Livin' on a Prayer. They'll be doing that live tomorrow night in London, the first of three nights at that huge Wembley Stadium as they wrap up their world tour. Should be awesome concerts. Well, hi, it's Haynes Johns. Glad to be part of your Thursday. And the search for loose mountain lions in an Indiana subdivision yielded a shocking discovery. A report of large exotic cats in central Indiana at Madison County. That's 45 miles northeast of Indianapolis, just east of us. Police there responding to a report of two large exotic felines, one about 300 pounds. The other one looked like to be a smaller cub, about 150 pounds. The larger one wearing a blue harness. Well, deputies from multiple sheriff's departments and troopers from the Indiana State Police conducted an extensive four-hour search of that area, including using ground units, physical evidence, and thermal imaging drone technology. Finally, one of the drone operators captured thermal images that were of significant size. Law enforcement closed into that area and found pigs, not cats. Pigs. They said, we have not discovered any further calls with sightings of big cats, but we've asked the local citizens to review their security cameras or trail cameras to contact law enforcement if they see any large cats out there. Pigs, not cats. Guess I should have put on my glasses. They're over there by that nearly empty bottle of vodka. Cocktails, anyone? Here for us, the Mid-Illinois Senior Services of Sullivan, hosting a senior expo tomorrow. It's a morning session between 9 and 11, afternoon session between noon and 2. In addition to getting face-to-face with businesses and organizations, all attendees will get a free lunch and be eligible to win prizes. Again, tomorrow between 9 and 11 and noon to 2. Get your registration in now at 217-728-8521. That number one more time, 217-728-8521. Up next, Third Eye Blind, after the final hit from The Clash with 92.1 The Axe.
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8: I'm Jeff Daly with a market update here on the Cromwell Ag Radio Network at the Chicago Board of Trade today. It's corn futures lower, but they're following wheat. There has been a conversation, or multiple conversations, I can't give the number, between President Putin and members of the Turkish government regarding perhaps at least a ceasefire on the shipping of commodities through the Black Sea area and the various ways that that would be delivered, and also on strikes on infrastructure. What you've got is about a fourth of the world's wheat supply that is captive right now because of this war. So if that captive wheat becomes available, then the bottom drops out in a hurry, and the market is seeing profit taking this morning. Now, getting Russia and the Ukrainians to agree after such bitter fights, that's a whole different story, but nonetheless, that's what the market today. Let's look first at corn futures, where the December is down 3 cents at 540 and a quarter. The March is down 3 cents at 555 and a quarter a bushel. Soybeans, on the other hand, have moved stronger. The November is up 6 cents at 1316 a bushel. The March is up 6 cents at 1336 and a half. The November 27, 1263 and three quarters, 5.5 cents higher. Wheat futures are lower. The December's off 24 cents at 750 and a quarter. The July 27 at 771, down 21. I'm Jeff Nally.
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12: Expect sunny and hot conditions today with a high near 97 and heat index values up to 102. Tonight stays mostly clear with a low around 75. Friday remains sunny and hot near 96 with similar heat index. Friday night is mostly clear, low around 74.
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0: Third Eye Blind getting their second consecutive top 10 hit that included a free hearing test with How's It Going to Be that peaked at number 9. Hello, does anybody else hear that ringing in my ears? My name is Haynes Johns. Up next, Billy Idol gets his first number 1 after Journey and the first song they wrote together with their new lead singer, Steve Perry.
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0: Billy Idol getting his first number one with Mauney Mauney. He'll be doing that live tomorrow night in Vegas as his Hot in the City residency continues at the Fontainebleau. He's off tonight, but tomorrow and Saturday nights, and you can get all the details, and then his world tour resumes on the 10th in St. Louis. But everything Billy Idol at BillyIdol.net. My name is Haynes Johns. Up next, a 1-2 punch of hits. The first top five hit for the Cars, then the second number one for the Eagles. And coming up next hour, Dolly admits her addiction. We should all be so lucky and inspired. I'll have what and why coming up.
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The Eagles for the title track to that album that gave them their second number one with One of These Nights. Well, hi, it's Hans Johns. Up next, Dolly admits her addiction. We should all be so lucky and inspired. I'll have what and why on Hall & Oates.

0: Tom Petty and the Heartbreakers with Mary Jane's Last Dance that peaked at number 14. Wahia Haynes Johns and Dolly admits her addiction. We should all be so lucky and inspired. She says when she wasn't giving the world music, she was giving back. She dedicated much of her life to helping others at home and abroad, from starting her Dollywood Foundation in the 80s to helping children in Sevier County, Tennessee, her home county, achieving educational success, also funding COVID vaccine research. Her philanthropic efforts, like her career, were wide-ranging. She says, I'm kind of addicted to the feeling of giving. In talking with People Magazine back in 2021 for her People of the Year cover story, Person of the Year cover story. So a great thing, because she finds causes to support, revealing she has a team of staffers to help her in between other work as she follows her heart, like the Dollywood Foundation. It began, and she offers every senior at 5 of the Sevier County high schools, she offers each senior the opportunity to claim a $15,000 scholarship. She says all you have to do is successfully communicate their plan and commitment to realize their dreams. Of course, the Imagination Library, she founded that back in 1995, giving away 3.4 million books per month to children around the world, free books every month up to the age of 5. Also, COVID vaccine research. She donated $1 million to Nashville's Vanderbilt University to help find a vaccine for COVID back when we're in the throes of that. Relief efforts like the wildfires that hit Sevier County, again, her home county, back in 2016. The Dollywood Foundation launched the My People Fund to support families that affected by the fires. And by May of the following year, they had distributed over $12 million to families who lost their homes. Even after devastating rain ravaged that Middle Tennessee in 2021, her foundation raised $700,000 for flood victims. And she also pledged $1 million donation to help victims of Hurricane Helene, which affected 6 states, including Tennessee. And of course, her Dollywood, that's where they have given away over great things going on there. And the Eagle Mountain Sanctuary that used to be housed there, now it's moved even further away because they had so many eagles that can't be released in the wild. Dollywood also home to the program where it pays for 100% of its employees' college tuition. Wow, way to go, Dolly. What a legacy. Up next, the first hits for Skinner and Def Leppard.
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14: Expect sunny and hot conditions today with a high near 97 and heat index values up to 102. Tonight stays mostly clear with a low around 75. Friday remains sunny and hot near 96 with similar heat index. Friday night is mostly clear, low around 74.
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0: The first hit for Skynyrd and their highest chart success with Sweet Home Alabama that peaked at number 8. Even though nobody in that band was from Alabama, they were either from Jacksonville, Florida, where they're based, or from Los Angeles. Didn't seem to hurt them, though. My name is Haynes Johns. Up next is Grand Funk Railroad after Eric Carmen gets his second top 5 hit.
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0: In the End, an ominous song. Linkin Park, 92.1 The Axe, calling all Jeep owners and supporters. The Middle Fork Jeep Fest for Mission Canine Warrior is going to be happening on Saturday, September the, when is it, the 12th? 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
14: Expect sunny and hot conditions today with a high near 97 and heat index values up to 102. Tonight stays mostly clear with a low around 75. Friday remains sunny and hot near 96 with similar heat index. Friday night is mostly clear, low around 74.
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0: Well, it was the year and the album, 1984, Van Halen, Jump. I'm Ken Cocker. We got the Police coming your way in just a little bit. We're also going to play a great song from 1973 by Jerry Rafferty and Steeler's Wheel coming up in just a bit. And a look, music headlines coming up too.
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0: And we're doing the cruise for Thursday. This is Ken Cocker. Time to take a look at some music headlines just ahead of Steelers Wheel. And we're going to start with a couple of rumors. Steve Perry, supposedly, Jonathan Cain, too, planning on joining Journey for their final concert. That's the 28th of November in their hometown of San Francisco. Nothing official, just a rumor. And also, speaking of rumors, there's talk that Fleetwood Mac may get together for one last time to celebrate the 50th anniversary of the album Rumors, which came out in February of 1977. And in case you missed the news, that Dolly Parton was laid to rest this past weekend in a very private, quiet ceremony next to her husband, Carl Dean. And there you have it, a look at the music headlines today.
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3: Good afternoon. I'm Jeff Daly on the Cromwell Ag Radio Network at the Chicago Board of Trade. Softer for wheat futures, and we traded lower from last night all through the day today. We did pair losses as we moved to the close. Corn futures were caught up in the giddy-up, and they were between a penny and a half and 2¾ cents lower. The soybean market pricing between 6 cents and 7½ cents a bushel down. Now, here's the question. In the captive supply of wheat that is in the Black Sea area, that's tied up with the fighting that's going on between Russia and Ukraine, and it has gone on for a long time. So the question is, how soon would Russian President Putin and the leadership in Ukraine work on some sort of a peace deal that would allow commodities to come out of the area? That's what's in the air, and that's what's taken some of the air out of the wheat market, along with profit taking. You answer that question, and you'll know more than most of us and the rest of the planet, because, frankly, it's anybody's guess. In the market today for the soy products, we've got soybean oil futures that are weaker today. Meal is higher. Rice futures and cotton futures are down. Live cattle, the October 412 higher, 214.30. Feeders, October 672 higher, 321.10. Dieseline hogs down 40 cents at 73.92. And the corn pit today, the December down 2¾, 540¾. And November soy up 6 at 13.16¼. I'm Jeff Nally.
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5: Illinois Radio Network Sports. I'm Matt McCoy. A losing night of baseball for the Cubs and White Sox. The Cubs fall to Milwaukee 9-5. Cubs unable to hold an early lead after they roughed up Brewers ace Jacob Mizorowski for 5 runs in the first 2 innings. Manager Craig Counsell.
6: Alex got a couple of huge hits, and that was kind of the story. Tyrone had a nice at bat. It was a pass the kind of line night against Mizorowski, and I thought we did that pretty darn good job.
5: But the Cubs were shut out over the last 7 innings. The Brewers took the lead for good with a 3-run fourth off starter and loser David Peterson. White Sox couldn't find any offense. They were shut out by the Astros 2-0, wasting a strong start by Davis Martin, who returned from the injured list by tossing shutout ball for 5 2/3 innings. Football, the Bears continue working their way towards the season opener. They're at Carolina a week from Sunday. College football tonight. Among the games, Illinois kicks off its season hosting UAB. Northwestern opens Saturday night against South Dakota State. I'm Matt McCoy, Illinois Radio Network Sports.
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Keep on Loving You. What a great song that is. From REO Speedwagon, recently retired. I'm Ken Cocker on the cruise. Dan Hartman, once the lead singer with the Edgar Winter Group, is going to come your way in a bit right now. These guys were so popular a little over 30 years ago. Hootie and the Blowfish as we do the cruise.

0: I Can Dream About You. And Stan Hartman, once the lead singer with the Edgar Winter Group. And this is Ken Cocker doing the cruise. Thanks so much for being on hand. Well, Ann Wilson has a brand new album out, and it's called A Consecrated Ground. 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
14: Tonight will be clear with a low near 75. Friday is sunny and hot, reaching a high of 98 with a heat index up to 102. Friday night stays mostly clear, low around 74. Saturday remains sunny and hot with a high near 95.
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0: Been a while since I said I am sorry. And this is Ken Cocker doing the Thursday Cruise, getting set for that long-awaited Labor Day weekend coming your way in a bit. Looking forward to that, but not looking forward to the boss not letting you know until tomorrow midday that you're going to get off a little early. You know, most places, radio stations included, let the employees leave a little bit early on the Friday before a long weekend, but they never tell you in advance. I've noticed that. We sent an email out like an hour before at noon saying, hey, you leave at one today. They don't want you to have too much fun, I guess. 1976, an album that came out, 50 years ago, and it was the first single from the Steve Miller Band. Coming your way here just a little bit.
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0: Tom Petty and You Don't Know How It Feels, doing the Cruise for Thursday, and this Ken Cocker. Well, there's something interesting that the Chicago Cubs are doing. You might find this of note. They have a new 17-part scripted series called Nine Innings to Love that is going to drop tomorrow. And it's a soap opera-ish take on two people meeting and falling in love in the Wrigley Field bleachers. It's kind of an unusual idea. 17 parts, I would assume they're fairly short. I don't know that for sure. And this is available exclusively on their TikTok page, Nine Innings to Love. All right. Phil Collins coming up in just a bit, and Aerosmith as well.
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11: Tonight will be clear with a low around 75. Friday will be sunny and hot with a high near 98 and a heat index up to 102. Overnight lows will be near 74. Saturday will also be sunny and hot with a high near 95 and a heat index up to 102.
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0: Back about 50 years on that song, the now-retired Aerosmith. Sweet Emotion, I'm Ken Cocker, born on dates of the lates and greats, coming your way here in just a little while. We're easing down that Thursday highway, getting ever closer to the Labor Day weekend. Corey Hart and Bob Figa, right around the corner.
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0: Bob Seger out of Detroit City, and turn the page as we do the cruise. And I'm Ken Cocker. Thanks so much for being on hand. We'll get to a great song by the Culture Club from, let's see, by 1983. We're going to have that for you momentarily. First, a look at the born on dates of the late and greats. We'll start with Al Jardine of the Beach Boys, celebrating birthday number 84 today. Al, born in, of all places, Lima, Ohio. And I've been through there, and that's about as landlocked as it gets on U.S. 30 in the eastern part of Ohio. Valerie Perrine, she was so good in Slaughterhouse-Five and Superman and other movies over the year. Born in 1943, Valerie passed earlier this year. Charlie Sheen is celebrating 61 from Two and a Half Men and many other movies, including, what was the war movie he was in? Can't think of it off the top of my head, but he's been in a lot of them. And he is 61 years old today. And softball player and Olympic gold medalist Jenny Finch with a birthday today. She is 46. And there are your born on dates of the lates and greats for today.
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2: The 12-driver field for the 9-race O'Reilly Auto Parts Series chase for the championship has been set. Justin Allgaier is the number one seed heading into the first chase race this weekend in Darlington. But many will have an eye on Viking Motorsports driver Parker Retzlaff, whose consistency has earned him the number 9 seed.
10: We've been so consistent. We have three finishes outside the top 15 this year. So maybe haven't had the speed to go just dominate a week, but we've been there every week and put ourselves in the best position we can. And I think it shows in why we're in the chase now.
2: Retzlaff finished 8th at the Darlington Raceway back in the spring. This is his first postseason appearance in his 4th full season. For more, see MRN.com. I'm Kyle Rickey. This is NASCAR Hot Pass on the Motor Racing Network.
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Two tickets to paradise. That's a great Eddie Money song from, let's see, 1978. As we ease on down the Thursday highway, this is Ken Cocker. Hey, don't forget, tomorrow and every Friday is Acoustic Friday on the YouTube channel of Bryan Adams, the great Canadian singer. Not only does he do his hits, but also some of his deeper tracks. Here's one to you as we do the cruise.

0: Hey, what a good song on 92.1 The X. Ken Cocker here. Hey, if you've been meaning to get your pet microchipped, here's a great, super easy way to do it. The Effingham Animal Rescue Sanctuary EARS is holding a microchip event on Saturday, September 12th from 10 a.m. until noon at their office on East Fayette Avenue. 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
13: Tonight will be clear with a low around 75. Friday will be sunny and hot with a high near 98 and a heat index up to 102. Overnight lows will be near 74. Saturday will also be sunny and hot with a high near 95 and a heat index up to 102.
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0: That's Pimp Benatar. The Shadows of the Night, Rock and Roll Hall of Famer, this is Ken Cocker. Interesting time in the world of sports. Everything's kind of coming together. You got basketball and hockey getting ready to start their exhibition seasons. NFL ending their exhibition seasons, and first games are next week on Wednesday and Thursday. Baseball winding it down with less than 30 games to go until the end of the regular season. And the WNBA is winding down their regular season, but they're taking about 2.5 weeks off for this FIBA World Cup, which takes place in Germany. And I'm looking forward to these games, and USA is favored, and I'd love to see them win. Paige Beckers and Caitlin Clark and Angel Reese are leading the way amongst other great players, and certainly looking forward to it. The times are a little odd, though. At least the first game tomorrow is going to be early United States time because Germany's 6 or 7 hours ahead, whatever it is. Still, a lot of fun, and the tournament begins tomorrow.
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0: My Own Worst Enemy. That's a good song. Got the BTO coming your way in just a little bit, so I want you to hang for that. Their biggest hit from 1974. But let's take a look at the milestones and memories for today. 1964, on September 3rd, Robert Kennedy resigned as U.S. Attorney. In 1966, Donovan hit number one with the song Sunshine Superman, man. 1967, the final episode of What's My Line aired on CBS. The 14th Muscular Dystrophy Telethon took place in 1979, hosted, of course, by Jerry Lewis. Way back then, it earned $30 million. 1995, eBay was founded. Also in 1995, the Carolina Panthers and Jacksonville Jaguars played their first games in the NFL. And in 2013, Microsoft purchased Nokia for a cool $7.7 billion. And there you have, my friends, a look at the milestones and memories today.
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5: In high school volleyball tonight, Mattoon hosts Charleston. 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The varsity action will start probably a little after 7 o'clock. Neoga plays Robinson tonight. Effingham is at Mount Zion. Cumberland faces Windsor's Two Straws. T-Town battles St. Joseph Ogden. Diedrich against Marshall. Richland County takes on Altamont. CHBC faces Ramsey. Other volleyball action, Newton goes to Salem. South Central hosts St. Omo Brownstown. North Clay plays Lawrenceville. Shelbyville is at Nokomis. Pena battles Central A&M. Arthur Lovington at Wood Hammond versus St. Teresa. Paris takes on Martinsville. Tuscola faces Unity. College football, EIU plays Minnesota tonight at 7 o'clock. The Illini open the season at home at 8 o'clock against UAB. College volleyball, the Eastern Illinois Panthers play at BYU at 7:30 tonight. Meanwhile, Major League Baseball, the Cubs host the Brewers at 6:15. The Cardinals go for the sweep against the Dodgers at 9:10.
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0: Separate Ways and Worlds Apart, and I'm Ken Cocker with the passing last week of Dolly Parton. You would expect that her plays on the internet would be up a lot, but how about 2,200%? Yeah. But this is interesting. What do you think is the most played song by Dolly Parton since her passing? I would have thought, oh, I don't know, I Will Always Love You or 9 to 5, but it actually is Jolene. Jolene is getting the most plays with 9 to 5 second, then I Will Always Love You. And then Here You Come Again, and then the fifth, which I thought would have been higher, Islands in the Stream, the one she did with Kenny Rogers. Stevie Nicks, Matchbox 20, coming right up.
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9: IRBA has funds available to assist income-eligible households. Beginning October 1st, adults 60 and over, those with disabilities, families with children 5 and under, households that are disconnected from their utilities, have a disconnection notice, or have less than 25% in the propane tank can apply. All other income-eligible households can start applying November 1st. For more information, call IRBA at 217-923-3113.
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11: Tonight will be clear with a low around 75. Friday will be sunny and hot with a high near 98 and a heat index up to 102. Overnight lows will be near 74. Saturday will also be sunny and hot with a high near 95 and a heat index up to 102.
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0: I'm Matchbox 20. I'm Ken Cocker. We're on the cruise, getting ever closer to that long holiday weekend, and maybe the boss letting you off just a little bit early tomorrow. He or she won't let you know, though, right till the last minute. You get off at 1 or 2 o'clock, sometimes 3, whatever it is. We got The Clash and Peter Gabriel going to be here in just a bit. And while we had the opportunity, I thought we'd go ahead and take a look at music headlines and kind of find out if there's anything that piques your interest about a particular artist or group. I don't like to do a lot of rumors, but these are so prevalent that I thought I'd make mention of it. Jonathan Cain and Steve Perry appearing at the final concert in November of Journey. That's a possibility, according to rumors. And Fleetwood Mac doing something in conjunction with the 50th anniversary of Rumours next year also is considered a possibility. The Grateful Dead releasing 7 concerts in the new 20-CD box set Summer Magic 1985, available in stores in 2 weeks on September 18th. And Barry Manilow has had to cancel more of his Las Vegas shows due to his fight with lung cancer. And there's a look at the music headlines today.
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